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1: Number one for hip hop and R&B 103.1, that was Dave featuring Tim's Rain Dance. Here's Chris Brown, Leon Thomas, Fallin'. Keep it locked right here. It's We Out.

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We up.

Number one for hip hop and R&B 103.1, home of the Streets Morning Takeover with my man Young Jock. That was Lotto featuring Glorilla. Go MF. It's your boy DJ 808. Got to give a big shout out to Sadonna over that new Sass and Muscle shows. What's happening? Miller Child Promotions is turning up the summer with the Platinum Weekend. It's going down tonight, Friday night, at Bars Up Under the Stars at Fourth Quarter Revamp on the patio. Then tomorrow, Saturday.

0: What are your thoughts on interracial dating, and have you ever dated outside of your race?
1: So I dated this white guy, okay, and we had been knowing each other for 20-something years, and the opportunity for us to get together, it arrived. They are way too freaky, and I'm a freak. 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
2: So I met the white chick. 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It was like it was a mess. 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

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That's Coyle Ray featuring NBA Youngboy. Better Than Yours. Here's Mike Will Made It featuring NBA Youngboy. Rooms. Keep it locked right here. It's We Out.

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That's Coyle Ray featuring NBA Youngboy. Better Than Yours. His Mike Will Made It featuring NBA Youngboy. Rooms. Keep it locked right here. It's We Out.

number one for hip hop and R&B 103.1, home of the Streets Morning Takeover with my man Young Jock. That was Drake. It was called Janice. Got to give a big shout out to all my folks out there in Pulaski, Fayetteville, Lawrenceburg, Elkton, Tullahoma, Winchester, and Arbor, Tennessee. What's happening?

0: right here is We
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2: 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They are way too freaky, and I'm a freak. If you can ever out-freak me, you're doing too much.
3: So I met the white chick. When I went over to her house, she had a house. It was like it was a mess. So she had cats and stuff everywhere. But when it was time to do what it would do, I threw up. I couldn't do it.
4: Oh, you're allergic to white people. Thank you for your call.
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5: 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We're going to have a good morning. Keep it locked right here.
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1: 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It's your boy DJ 808. It's 8 o'clock, and right now it's time for We Up's Top 5 at 8. That's right, Tennessee Valley, the 5 most requested songs of the day, and we bring it to you straight up at 8 o'clock. So let's go ahead right now and get this thing started. Coming in at number 5, it's my man Chris Brown with the obvious Tennessee Valley. Make sure you keep it locked right here. It's We Up.

Number one for hip hop and R&B 103.1, home of the Streets Morning Takeover, with my man Young Jock, that was Mike Clark Jr., Cups in the Air, the number one song of the day. Huntsville Parks and Recreation is

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Now you can enjoy food trucks, inflatables, games, and interactive activities. So make sure you don't miss it. It's New Music Friday, and I got new music from Flo. It's called Don't Break Her Heart. Keep it locked right here. It's We Out.

0: 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Text me your shouts and requests, 256-837-1031. 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I got more music coming up. That's right, I got some Sexy Red, Johnny Venus, Sway Lee, Luna. And then at 9 o'clock is We Up's 9 o'clock block party. So make sure you keep it locked right here. It's We Up.
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3: So I met the white chick. 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

Number one for hip hop and R&B 103.1. That was Johnny Venus. I Want You Back. It's Sway Lee, Janae Aiko, Mural. Keep it locked right here. It's We Out.

0: 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Damn.
1: Number one for hip hop and R&B 103.1. That's Zeddy Wheel featuring YK Neese. There it is. Here's Luda. Pull over. Keep it locked right here. It's We Out.

0: 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It's We Out.
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2: 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They are way too freaky, and I'm a freak. If you can ever out-freak me, you're doing too much.
3: So I met the white chick. When I went over to her house, she had a house. It was like it was a mess. So she had cats and stuff everywhere. But when it was time to do what it'll do, I threw up. I couldn't do it.
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0: thoughts on interracial dating, and have you ever dated outside of your race?
1: So I dated this white guy, mm-hmm. okay, and we had been knowing each other for 20-something years, and the opportunity for us to get together, it arrived. They are way too freaky, and I'm a freak. If you can ever out-freak me, you're doing too much.
2: So I met the white chick. When I went over to her house, she had a house. It was like it was a mess. So she had cats and stuff everywhere. But when it was time to do what it'll do, I threw up. I couldn't do it.
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1: What are your thoughts on interracial dating, and have you ever dated outside of your race?
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3: So I met the white chick. 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
4: Oh, you're allergic to white people. 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

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I went and got it, I didn't have a choice. I'm from the dirty, we took the north. 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

0: What are your thoughts on interracial dating, and have you ever dated outside of your race?
1: So I dated this white guy, okay, and we had been knowing each other for 20-something years, and the opportunity for us to get together, it arrived. They are way too freaky, and I'm a freak. If you can ever out-freak me, you're doing too much.
2: So I met the white chick. When I went over to her house, she had a house. It was like it was a mess. So she had cats and stuff everywhere. But when it was time to do what it'll do, I threw up. I couldn't do it.
3: Oh, you're allergic to white.

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0: thoughts on interracial dating, and have you ever dated outside of your race?
1: So I dated this white guy, mm-hmm. okay, and we had been knowing each other for 20-something years, and the opportunity for us to get together, it arrived. They are way too freaky, and I'm a freak. If you can ever out-freak me, you're doing too much.
2: So I met the white chick. When I went over to her house, she had a house. It was like it was a mess. So she had cats and stuff everywhere. But when it was time to do what it would do, I threw up. I couldn't do it.
3: Oh, you allergic to white people. Thank you for your call.
2: Yeah.
4: good morning, good people.
5: What we gonna do?
4: I tell y'all, man, y'all keep it locked. We're gonna have a good morning.
6: Keep it locked right here.

attitude.

0: What are your thoughts on interracial dating, and have you ever dated outside of your race?
1: So I dated this white guy, okay, and we had been knowing each other for 20-something years, and the opportunity for us to get together, it arrived. They are way too freaky, and I'm a freak. If you can ever out-freak me, you're doing too much.
2: So I met the white chick. When I went over to her house, she had a house. It was like it was a mess. So she had cats and stuff everywhere. But when it was time to do what it'll do, I threw up. I couldn't do it.
3: Oh, you're allergic to white people. Thank you for your call.
2: Yeah.
4: Good morning, good people. What we gonna do?
5: I tell y'all, man, y'all keep it locked. We have a good morning.
6: Keep it locked right here.

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1: DJ 808.
2: Give me up some rosé. It's my

0: You want DJ 808.
1: You the one. Ain't nobody with him. Hype me up. Hype me up. Hype me up. I hype me up. I got 99 problems, but I got 100 reasons.

0: What are your thoughts on interracial dating, and have you ever dated outside of your race?
1: So I dated this white guy, mm-hmm. okay, and we had been knowing each other for 20-something years, and the opportunity for us to get together, it arrived. They are way too freaky, and I'm a freak. If you can ever out-freak me, you're doing too much.
2: So I met the white chick. When I went over to her house, she had a house. It was like it was a mess. So she had cats and stuff everywhere. But when it was time to do what it'll do, I threw up. I couldn't do it.
3: Oh, you're allergic to white people.

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0: your thoughts on interracial dating, and have you ever dated outside of your race?
1: So I dated this white guy, okay, and we had been knowing each other for 20-something years, and the opportunity for us to get together, it arrived. They are way too freaky, and I'm a freak. If you can ever out-freak me, you're doing too much.
2: So I met the white chick. When I went over to her house, she had a house. It was like it was a mess. So she had cats and stuff everywhere. But when it was time to do what it'll do, I threw up. I couldn't do it.
3: Oh, you're allergic to white people. Thank you for your call.
2: Yes.
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0: your thoughts on interracial dating, and have you ever dated outside of your race?
1: So I dated this white guy, mm-hmm. okay, and we had been knowing each other for 20-something years, and the opportunity for us to get together, it arrived. They are way too freaky, and I'm a freak. If you can ever out-freak me, you're doing too much.
2: So I met the white chick. When I went over around her, she had a house. It was like it was a mess. So she had cats and stuff everywhere. But when it was time to do what it would do, I threw up. I couldn't do it.
3: Oh, you're allergic to white people. Thank you for your call.
2: Yes.
4: Good morning, people. What we gonna do? I tell y'all, man, y'all keep it locked. We're gonna have a good morning.
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0: are your thoughts on interracial dating, and have you ever dated outside of your race?
1: So I dated this white guy, mm-hmm. okay, and we had been knowing each other for 20-something years, and the opportunity for us to get together, it arrived. They are way too freaky, and I'm a freak. If you can ever out-freak me, you're doing too much.
2: So I met the white chick. When I went over to her house, it was like it was a mess. 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I couldn't do it.
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0: What are your thoughts on interracial dating, and have you ever dated outside of your race?
1: So I dated this white guy, okay, and we had been knowing each other for 20-something years, and the opportunity for us to get together, it arrived. They are way too freaky, and I'm a freak. If you can ever out-freak me, you're doing too much.
2: So I met the white chick. When I went over to her house, she had a house. It was like it was a mess. So she had cats and stuff everywhere. But when it was time to do what it'll do, I threw up. I couldn't do it.
3: Oh, you're allergic to white people. Thank you for your call.

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3: The official number one for hip hop and R&B. This is We Up.

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Don't laugh. 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I can hear you.

0: your thoughts on interracial dating, and have you ever dated outside of your race?
1: So I dated this white guy, okay, and we had been knowing each other for 20-something years, and the opportunity for us to get together, it arrived. They are way too freaky, and I'm a freak. If you can ever out-freak me, you're doing too much.
2: So I met the white chick. When I went over to her house, it was like it was a mess. So she had cats and stuff everywhere. But when it was time to do what it'll do, I threw up. I couldn't do it.
3: Oh, you're allergic to white people. Thank you for your call.
2: Yeah.
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5: 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We're gonna have a good morning.
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1: So I dated this white guy, okay, and we had been knowing each other for 20-something years, and the opportunity for us to get together, it arrived. They are way too freaky, and I'm a freak. If you can ever out-freak me, you're doing too much.
2: So I met the white chick. When I went over to her house, she had a house. It was like it was a mess. So she had cats and stuff everywhere. But when it was time to do what it'll do, I threw up. I couldn't do it.
3: Oh, you're allergic to white.

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0: interracial dated, and have you ever dated outside of your race?
1: So I dated this white guy, okay, and we had been knowing each other for 20-something years, and the opportunity for us to get together, it arrived. They are way too freaky, and I'm a freak. If you can ever out-freak me, you're doing too much.
2: So I met the white chick. When I went over to her house, she had a house. It was like it was a mess. So she had cats and stuff everywhere. But when it was time to do what it'll do, I threw up. I couldn't do it.
3: Oh, you're allergic to white people. Thank you for your call.

0: 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In Genesis chapter 18 and verse 14, the question is asked, is there anything too hard for the Lord? 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He can turn lemon into lemonade. He can turn obstacles into opportunity. He knows how to turn rain into rainbows. Is there anything too hard for the Lord? Think about it. I'm Brother Melvin.
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0: What are your thoughts on interracial dating, and have you ever dated outside of your race?
1: So I dated this white guy, okay, and we had been knowing each other for 20-something years, and the opportunity for us to get together, it arrived. They are way too freaky, and I'm a freak. If you can ever out-freak me, you're doing too much.
2: So I met the white chick. When I went over to her house, she had a house. It was like it was a mess. So she had cats and stuff everywhere. But when it was time to do what it'll do, I threw up. I couldn't do it.
3: Oh, you allergic.

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9: Monogamy or whatever you call it, I'm starting to think ain't for everybody. Most of us is rushing into it anyway, you know what I'm saying? You ain't rushing for love and I ain't up here to judge, so let's neglect the what ifs and make it do what it does. Let's get it.

0: What are your thoughts on interracial dating, and have you ever dated outside of your race?
1: So I dated this white guy, okay, and we had been knowing each other for 20-something years, and the opportunity for us to get together, it arrived. They are way too freaky, and I'm a freak. If you can ever out-freak me, you're doing too much.
2: So I met the white chick. When I went over to her house, she had a house. It was like it was a mess. So she had cats and stuff everywhere. But when it was time to do what it'll do, I threw up. I couldn't do it.
3: Oh, you allergic.

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0: are your thoughts on interracial dating, and have you ever dated outside of your race?
1: So I dated this white guy, okay, and we had been knowing each other for 20-something years, and the opportunity for us to get together, it arrived. 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
2: So I met the white chick. 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So she had cats and stuff everywhere. But when it was time to do what it'll do, I threw up. I couldn't do it.
0: Oh, you're

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0: are your thoughts on interracial dating, and have you ever dated outside of your race?
1: So I dated this white guy, okay, and we had been knowing each other for 20-something years, and the opportunity for us to get together, it arrived. They are way too freaky, and I'm a freak. If you can ever out-freak me, you're doing too much.
2: So I met the white chick. When I went over to her house, she had a house. It was like it was a mess. So she had cats and stuff everywhere. But when it was time to do what it'll do, I threw up. I couldn't do it.
3: Oh, you're allergic to white people. Thank you for your call.

0: Hello, this is Brother Mev with the Westside Church of Christ in Layton, Alabama. In Genesis chapter 18 and verse 14, the question is asked, is there anything too hard for the Lord? Because he specializes in turning struggles into strength. He can turn problems into praises. He can turn lemon into lemonade. He can turn obstacles into opportunity. He knows how to turn rain into rainbows. Is there anything too hard for the Lord? Think about it. I'm Brother Melvin.
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0: What are your thoughts on interracial dating, and have you ever dated outside of your race?
1: So I dated this white guy, okay, and we had been knowing each other for 20-something years, and the opportunity for us to get together, it arrived. They are way too freaky, and I'm a freak. If you can ever out-freak me, you're doing too much.
2: So I met the white chick. 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

0: What are your thoughts on interracial dating, and have you ever dated outside of your race?
1: So I dated this white guy, okay, and we had been knowing each other for 20-something years, and the opportunity for us to get together, it arrived. They are way too freaky, and I'm a freak. If you can ever out-freak me, you're doing too much.
2: So I met the white chick. When I went over to her house, she had a house. It was like it was a mess. So she had cats and stuff everywhere. But when it was time to do what it'll do, I threw up. I couldn't do it.
3: Oh, you're allergic to white.

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2: Again, sent bead story. 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

0: your thoughts on interracial dating, and have you ever dated outside of your race?
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0: your thoughts on interracial dating, and have you ever dated outside of your race?
1: So I dated this white guy, okay, and we had been knowing each other for 20-something years, and the opportunity for us to get together, it arrived. They are way too freaky, and I'm a freak. If you can ever out-freak me, you're doing too much.
2: So I met the white chick. When I went over to her house, it was like it was a mess. So she had cats and stuff everywhere. But when it was time to do what it'll do, I threw up. I couldn't do it.
3: Oh, you're allergic to white people. Thank you for your call.
2: Yeah,

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1: You ain't need to tell me what to say, though.
2: 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Right there. Right there. Where you going?

0: What are your thoughts on interracial dating, and have you ever dated outside of your race?
1: So I dated this white guy, mm-hmm. okay, and we had been knowing each other for 20-something years, and the opportunity for us to get together, it arrived. They are way too freaky, and I'm a freak. If you can ever out-freak me, you're doing too much.
2: So I met the white chick. When I went over to her house, it was like it was a mess. So she had cats and stuff everywhere. But when it was time to do what it'll do, I threw up. I couldn't do it.
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0: thoughts on interracial dating, and have you ever dated outside of your race?
1: So I dated this white guy, mm-hmm. okay, and we had been knowing each other for 20-something years, and the opportunity for us to get together, it arrived. They are way too freaky, and I'm a freak. If you can ever out-freak me, you're doing too much.
2: So I met the white chick. When I went over to her house, she had a house. It was like it was a mess. So she had cats and stuff everywhere. But when it was time to do what it'll do, I threw up. I couldn't do it.
3: Oh, you're allergic to white people. Thank you for your call.
2: Yes.
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0: thoughts on interracial dating, and have you ever dated outside of your race?
1: So I dated this white guy, okay, and we had been knowing each other for 20-something years, and the opportunity for us to get together, it arrived. They are way too freaky, and I'm a freak. If you can ever out-freak me, you're doing too much.
2: So I met the white chick. When I went over to her house, she had a house. It was like it was a mess. So she had cats and stuff everywhere. But when it was time to do what it'll do, I threw up. I couldn't do it.
3: Oh, you're allergic to white people. Thank you for your call.

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Don't laugh. You can record and you can hear you.

0: thoughts on interracial dating, and have you ever dated outside of your race?
1: So I dated this white guy, okay, and we had been knowing each other for 20-something years, and the opportunity for us to get together, it arrived. They are way too freaky, and I'm a freak. If you can ever out-freak me, you're doing too much.
2: So I met the white chick. When I went over to her house, she had a house. It was like it was a mess. So she had cats and stuff everywhere. But when it was time to do what it would do, I threw up. I couldn't do it.
3: Oh, you're allergic to white people. Thank you for your call.
2: Yes.
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4: 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We're gonna have a good morning. Keep it locked right here. Morning.
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1: Come on, lick it. 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Wrong with that motion, I be getting the cut. Sneaky link, she say this her. I don't give a f- these

0: are your thoughts on interracial dating, and have you ever dated outside of your race?
1: So I dated this white guy, mm-hmm. okay, and we had been knowing each other for 20-something years, and the opportunity for us to get together, it arrived. They are way too freaky, and I'm a freak. If you can ever out-freak me, you're doing too much.
2: So I met the white chick. When I went over to her house, she had a house. It was like it was a mess. So she had cats and stuff everywhere. But when it was time to do what it'll do, I threw up. I couldn't do it.
3: Oh, you allergic to white people. Thank you for your call.
2: Yeah. good morning,
4: people. What we gonna do? I tell y'all, man, y'all keep it locked. We're gonna have a good morning. Keep it locked right here.
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0: What are your thoughts on interracial dating, and have you ever dated outside of your race?
1: So I dated this white guy, okay, and we had been knowing each other for 20-something years, and the opportunity for us to get together, it arrived. They are way too freaky, and I'm a freak. If you can ever out-freak me, you're doing too much.
2: So I met the white chick. When I went over to her house, she had a house. It was like it was a mess. So she had cats and stuff everywhere. But when it was time to do what it'll do, I threw up. I couldn't do it.
3: Oh, you're allergic.

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0: are your thoughts on interracial dating, and have you ever dated outside of your race?
1: So I dated this white guy, mm-hmm. okay, and we had been knowing each other for 20-something years, and the opportunity for us to get together, it arrived. They are way too freaky, and I'm a freak. If you can ever out-freak me, you're doing too much.
2: So I met the white chick. When I went over around her, she had a house. It was like it was a mess. So she had cats and stuff everywhere. But when it was time to do what it'll do, I threw up. I couldn't do it.
3: Oh, you're allergic to white people. Thank you for your call.
2: Yeah.
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5: What we gonna do?
4: 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We're gonna have a good morning.
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0: are your thoughts on interracial dating, and have you ever dated outside of your race?
1: So I dated this white guy, mm-hmm. okay, and we had been knowing each other for 20-something years, and the opportunity for us to get together, it arrived. They are way too freaky, and I'm a freak. If you can ever out-freak me, you're doing too much.
2: So I met the white chick. When I went over to her house, she had a house. It was like it was a mess. 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But when it was time to do what it would do, I threw up. I couldn't do it.
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0: your thoughts on interracial dating, and have you ever dated outside of your race?
1: So I dated this white guy, okay, and we had been knowing each other for 20-something years, and the opportunity for us to get together, it arrived. They are way too freaky, and I'm a freak. If you can ever out-freak me, you're doing too much.
2: So I met the white chick. When I went over to her house, it was like it was a mess. So she had cats and stuff everywhere. But when it was time to do what it'll do, I threw up. I couldn't do it.
3: You're allergic to white people. Thank you for your call.
2: Yes.
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7: Hello, this is Brother Mel with the Westside Church of Christ in Layton, Alabama. In Genesis chapter 18 and verse 14, the question is asked, is there anything too hard for the Lord? Because he specializes in turning struggles into strength. He can turn problems into praises. He can turn lemon into lemonade. He can turn obstacles into opportunity. He knows how to turn rain into rainbows. Is there anything too hard for the Lord? Think about it. I'm Brother Melvin.
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0: What are your thoughts on interracial dating, and have you ever dated outside of your race?
1: So I dated this white guy, mm-hmm. okay, and we had been knowing each other for 20-something years, and the opportunity for us to get together, it arrived. They are way too freaky, and I'm a freak. If you can ever out-freak me, you're doing too much.
2: So I met the white chick. When I went over to her house, she had a house. It was like it was a mess. So she had cats and stuff everywhere. But when it was time to do what it would do, I threw up. I couldn't do it.
3: Oh, you're allergic to white people. 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
2: Yeah.

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1: 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Home of the Streets Morning Takeover with my man Young Jock. What to do? Huntsville, Decatur, Athens, Muscle Shoals, Florence, Sheffield, Tuscumbia, Moulton, Town Creek, Cortland, Leeton, Hillsboro, Hartsville.

We app in your App Store or Google Play. Coming up this hour, I got Young Miami, Sway Lee, Luda, Ella Mai, Givon, Rick Ross. But first, let's get this thing started right now with Gunna featuring Burna Boy, WGFT, Tennessee Valley. Make sure you keep it locked right here.

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1: JY, turn me up. 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That's for all my scammers and my kid money.

Number one for hip hop and R&B, 103.1. That was Young Miami. Spend It. Here's Sway Lee featuring Janae Aiko. Mural. Keep it locked right here. It's We Out.

0: 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And when I'm getting that money, I'm listening to DJ 808 on 103.1. We up.
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J-Mo featuring Ja Keys. It was called I Will. It's your boy DJ 808. Got to give out some happy birthday shout outs. That's right. Got to say happy birthday to Daryl Green, Danisa Townsend, Stephanie Seal, my man Ansa Black Pearl, and Katrina Valaquez. Happy birthday. Miller Child Promotions Platinum Weekend is still going on. That's right. And it's going to end tomorrow. That's right. 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And the event is free. So make sure you don't miss it. Also, you still got time to go down there and check out the Negro League Tribute Night with the Rocket City Trash Pandas. 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And when you go out there, make sure you check out the Negro Southern League Museum. And also holler at my man Chief Rocker on the ones and twos. Text me your shouts and requests, 256-837-1031. 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

0: What are your thoughts on interracial dating, and have you ever dated outside of your race?
1: So I dated this white guy, mm-hmm. okay, and we had been knowing each other for 20-something years, and the opportunity for us to get together, it arrived. They are way too freaky, and I'm a freak. If you can ever out-freak me, you're doing too much.
2: So I met the white chick. When I went over to her house, she had a house. It was like it was a mess. So she had cats and stuff everywhere. But when it was time to do what it would do, I threw up. I couldn't do it.
3: Oh, you're allergic to white people. 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
2: Yes.
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11: 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If you or a loved one used Depo-Provera and were later diagnosed with brain tumors or intracranial meningioma, you may be entitled to significant cash compensation. Text VIEW to 323232 right now to see if you qualify. A new study has uncovered evidence linking Depo-Provera use to the development of brain tumors, and emerging lawsuits allege that manufacturers of Depo-Provera knew the risk for decades but failed to warn people of the potential harm. If you or a loved one used Depo-Provera or other prescription birth control shots and were later diagnosed with brain tumors or intracranial meningioma, you may be entitled to significant cash compensation. Text VIEW to 323232. 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Text the word VIEW to 323232. If you or a loved one developed brain tumors after using Depo-Provera, you may be entitled to significant cash compensation. Text VIEW to 323232. That's FEW to 323232.
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Keep it locked right here. It's We Out.

0: Number one for hip hop and R&B, 103.1. That was LMA 100. Here's Lil Twist featuring Lil Wayne, Addict. Keep it locked right here. It's We Out.
1: That boy right here.

Hold up. Don't laugh. You can recording. You can hear you.

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I'm pretty excited to tell you that when I'm riding around with my clients looking at houses, we always listen to DJ 808 from 103.1 We Up.

Hip Hop at R&B 103.1, home of the Streets Morning Takeover, with my man Young Jock that was given. It was called Jezebel. Gotta give a big shout out to all my folks out there in Pulaski, Fayetteville, Lawrenceburg, Elkton, Tullahoma, Winchester, and Ardmore, Tennessee. What's happening? Buju Banton and Stephen Martin.

0: 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I got more music coming up, so make sure you keep it locked right here. It's We Yab.
1: What are your thoughts on interracial dating, and have you ever dated outside of your race?
2: 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They are way too freaky, and I'm a freak. If you can ever out-freak me, you're doing too much.
3: So I met the white chick. When I went over to her house, it was like it was a mess. So she had cats and stuff everywhere. But when it was time to do what it do, I threw up. I couldn't do it.
4: Oh, you're allergic to white people. Thank you for your call.
3: Yeah.
5: Good morning, people.
6: What we gonna do?
5: 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We're gonna have a good morning.
7: Keep it locked right here.